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It's Gator 107.9. There's Luke Combs and BYU, Wayne D on your radio. Taylor Swift was our guest over the weekend. We're going to relive some of that interview in case you missed it coming up in just a few minutes. So make sure you sit tight. Taylor Swift joins us in minutes. Bailey Zimmerman now. And Chevy Silverado.

It's Wayne D on the Grand Strands, number one for new country. Gator 107.9. Now, we are keeping the country music going. And if you want to set us as a preset on the iHeartRadio app, it's going to be even easier to get us. Lock it in. 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
2: 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We got the $1,000 spending cash, too. Shout out Capital One. I promise there's always big contests, all right? And we got another one lined up soon. Sit tight.

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1: And Instagram is He's Wayne Deed. Listen, we got some awesome content from Taylor Swift that she and her team sent us. Want to relive some of that in a couple of minutes, so sit tight.
2: He's a ranch hand in a pinch, man. Hotter than the red on the cattle brand. Because she's a gold digger with a quick trigger. A cast iron skin.

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1: 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So thanks for turning us on. 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
1: Kane Brown, and the song is called Woman, in Wayne D after 9 o'clock. Some country coming up from Zach Top. Want to get also Riley Green's latest. You want to hear something, let me know. 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

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So thanks for turning us on. We are Gator 107.9, the Grand Strand's number one for new country. 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
1: And it's Wayne D, Taylor Swift, talking about working on the Toy Story movie soundtrack. Listen, Toy Story, iconic. It's lived through generations of people and families. So there's a little extra responsibility there. How did that feel for Taylor?
2: I absolutely knew going into making a song for Toy Story 5 that I was entering a real legacy, both cinematically, but also sonically. Like, the world of Toy Story has a look Pixar has just excellently crafted, but it also has a sonic world that Randy Newman has crafted so beautifully. So stepping into that, I wouldn't say that I felt pressure, but I definitely felt like the weight and depth of it. And I didn't go about it flippantly. I really wanted to make sure that what we were doing was very faithful to the music that fits along with these films and these amazing stories that have made us laugh, have made us cry, have made us cheer. I think the chord progressions we chose were different because Randy Newman tends to choose things differently musically because, I mean, the genius that he is, like, he's got such a repertoire of unbelievable choices he naturally goes to, musically speaking. And we just kind of tried to challenge ourselves to think about what might Randy do. So he told me he likes it, which is really all I need to know, and I'm very excited about that fact.
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1: And so I thought this was interesting. Did you know that this Wednesday is National Mom's Day Off Day? And it doesn't mean from work, but it means like from having to work when she gets home. Some signs that you can expect around the house. We'll talk about next hour.

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1: Gotta tell you, overdue for some positivity. We're gonna dive in. It's called In the Fields, a great story on the way in about less than 15 minutes from right now.

It's Wayne D on the Grand Strands, number one for new country. 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Lock it in. 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
1: Ella Langley is loving life again. What up? It's Wayne D. We love Ella around here. An artist you met first. 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

Gator 107.9 and Wayne D. No matter where you are in Myrtle Beach, the best country is always playing right here. So thanks for turning us on. We are Gator 107.9, the Grand Strands, number one for new country.

0: Number one for New Country, Gator 107.9. And talking to Taylor Swift, as she's got so many opportunities to connect with fans, and she's amazing with her songwriting. It's so unique how you approach that. Can you give like a little behind the scenes look?
1: It's kind of been brought to my attention that I love to use detail in my lyricism. And that's true. I'm very proud of that. But I also think one thing I always make sure to check myself on is, does this detail signify something that informs the story? Or does it tell the listener the mindset that the narrator is in, or what place they're in their life? Does

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1: And later this week, it's actually National Mom's Day Off. Signs, dinner is whatever doesn't need to be cooked. Laundry chute is backed up like a clogged toilet. The couch is the office. She sent the kids back outside in the rain. And all the kids have dirty clothes because they ain't diving in. Listen, that ain't... Moms make the world go round, let's be honest. I feel like my mom never took a day off.

The Grand Strand's number one for new country. It's Gator 107.9. And I appreciate you hanging out more with Taylor Swift. This content we got, we want to share in just a couple of minutes. Make sure you're following Instagram at He

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1: I will tell you, I love Stella Lefty. We got to meet her just a couple of days ago. So we broadcast from Jason Aldean's bar in Nashville. Stella came, performed, hung out with us in studio. Such a sweetheart. Awesome story. A girl is working her butt off to get her career moving. So check more of that out on my Instagram. He's Wayne D. Got Cole Wetzel, Ella Langley. That's a brand new song coming up in about 3 minutes from now. First, Parker McCollum. This is Killing Me.

It's Wayne D on the Grand Strands, number one for new country. Gator 107.9. 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
1: And we're getting ready to hang out in, what, eight nights until this guy is our special guest. Chris Jansen got a new song. It's called Fight for a Girl. Check it out.

Gator 107.9, the Grand Strand's number one for new country. And hopefully you have enjoyed an awesome Labor Day. Today, a holiday for some people, as you can tell. Your boy's at work. You want to reach out, 1-877-367-4432. If you missed our chat, we had some Taylor Swift awesome content over the weekend. We're going to relive that coming up.

The Grand Strand's number one for new country. It's Gator 107.9. I got to tell you, I'm excited. It's Wayne D. Instagram, he's Wayne D. We're diving into the biggest stories out of Nashville, man. The iHeart Country Roundup in a few. And we found out over the weekend, Lainey Wilson got a big job ahead of her. Find out what it is in minutes.

Gator 107.9 and Wayne D, no matter where you are in Myrtle Beach, the best country is always playing right here. So thanks for turning us on. We are Gator 107.9, the Grand Strands, number one for new country. 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

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Hey, as your Tuesday gets rolling, I thought I could kick things off with some good news, hopefully put a smile on your face. Hang on for two songs and I'll share this story with you. If I die-

107.9, The Gator. I got a good topic I want to discuss next hour. Who does fall remind you of? Call me. We'll talk next hour about this. I want to put you on the air. 866-607-8383.

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1: Hey, Razor. 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I just can't sleep, so I guess your station won. 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
1: 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We're a late night family. And Granger Smith is the voice that keeps the night going strong. Thanks for riding with us here on After Midnight with Granger Smith.

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So who does fall remind you of? Call me. 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
1: Hey, brother, love the show. Doing my thing, bringing bread to the stores early this morning in upstate New York, Syracuse. Keep doing what you're doing, brother. Love it.
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107.9, The Gator. Okay, I'm going to take a phone call, put you on the air right now. The question is this. Who does fall remind you of? 866-607-8383.

Gator 107.9, number one for new country. It's one of the most popular statues in the entire world, and it was unveiled to the public on this day back in the 1500s. I'll tell you who that was, plus some other things that went down on this day in history coming up in Tucson.

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0: 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I appreciate you.

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Okay, question, where do you stand with electric cars? What's your opinion on electric cars? 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
1: Ever heard of a clown getting arrested at a shopping center? 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Earl Dibbles Jr. is going to share this dumb criminal story.

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1: Listen, I get it. Not everyone sleeps at night. Some of us think, some of us drive, some of us pray. Granger's with you through it all. Thanks for being a part of the After Midnight family.

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Hey, as your Tuesday gets rolling, I thought I could kick things off with some good news, hopefully put a smile on your face. Hang on for two songs and I'll share this story with you.

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2: The flag's still waving tonight because you're working. Thanks for being up with us here on After Midnight with Granger Smith.

The Grand Strand's number one for new country, Gator 107.9. I brought this up last hour. It's so many good phone calls. I want to hear from you. The question is this: what's your opinion on electric cars? Call me 866-607-8383.

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1: Hey, Granger. Kenny from Warrenton, Virginia. Just wanted to call and say thanks for the show. Much appreciated. Have a good one.
0: Man, thank you so much for listening to After Midnight. I appreciate that, brother.

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1: It's one of the most popular statues in the entire world, and it was unveiled to the public on this day back in the 1500s. I'll tell you who that was, plus some other things that went down on this day in history, coming up in two songs. Yeah, this

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1: We know the night shift isn't easy. That's why we're bringing the music and the meaning. Granger's with you all night with songs, stories, and conversations that keep it real. Thanks for being a part of the After Midnight family.

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Hey, I've got an open phone line anytime. My number is 866-607-8383. Hit me up sometime and share what you're up to, where you're listening from, what you're doing on the third shift. Again, my number is 866-607-8383. Thank you for being here on After Midnight. I never

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As we wave goodbye to Tuesdays after midnight, I want to remind you, hey, we have a brand new streaming channel called Yee Yee Radio, and we're continuing all the conversations we're having here over there. 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

Zach John King, get to drinking. It's the Gator Morning Show. Welcome back, where it's nearly time for the lowdown from Twain Town. And something that has become a bit of a familiarity here, at least in the year 2026, an all-female-driven lowdown from Twain Town today. All of the top country music stories all around our female artists. And I'm here for it. Here's Morgan Wallen. We'll do it next. I got better. It's the Gator.

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1: The Lowdown for the regular, brought to you by The Boathouse, home of 8MR, coming up September 20th. We'll be talking about that here in just a little bit. But first, an all-female-driven Lowdown from Twangtown is indicated in the tease here. Strong, strong ear for all of our female country artists. Let's lead with Taylor Swift here. She is number one on country radio for the first time in 13 years, thanks to her song from Toy Story 5, I Knew It, I Knew You. It's also her 13th song to reach number one on country radio. It's also her favorite number, as is it mine, oddly enough. Taylor also appeared on three country radio programs over the weekend, and she's doing interviews left and right to promote this record. Does this indicate a bigger return to country music for Taylor Swift? I think that it does. I can't seem to get a straight answer for the people that might be in the know. Everybody's relatively vague about it. It would seem to me that country music is more, it would be more lucrative for Taylor Swift, especially from like a financial standpoint. Like, top 40 music's in a really weird spot right now. The music that Taylor Swift makes doesn't fit that sound profile. That is only my opinion, but, I mean, I think most people would agree with that across the board right now. By the way, I Knew It, I Knew You, great record. I like it. Again, just my opinion. Lainey Wilson is also in the news. She is going to host the CMA Awards for a third year in a row now. This year also marks the 60th anniversary of the CMAs, and that airs live November 18th, ABC and Disney+. Lainey has done interviews about this recently as well. She is super excited. By the way, the 60th anniversary here, there's going to be a lot of pomp and circumstance surrounding the CMAs. Honestly, I can't wait to watch. I've been saying this for probably 4 or 5 years now. The CMAs are the award show that figured it out. Less talking, less award given out, more performances, and that's essentially what this thing has turned into. It has been basically 3 hours of a who's who of country music performances. They've also done a great job figuring out how to blend artists from years back into all of the modern stuff, because that's a fine, you know, it's like a little tightrope that you have to walk there. How do we not inundate everybody with a bunch of 20-year-old singings and maybe get Alan Jackson up there doing the singings? I'm doing a lot of op-ed today. But anyways, they've done a great job with it. And Stella Lefty is in the news. Not great reasons either. Remember we were talking last week about she had to give songwriting credit to Noah Kahan for the similarity between Boston and his song Stick Season? Then she had to give writing credits to Natalie Maines and the Chicks for interpreting their song on one of hers. Now fans are calling her out for similarities to other songs. The chorus of Why Wouldn't We shares a resemblance to Blake Shelton's I'll Name the Dogs, and the chorus of her song Misery is very similar to A Million Dreams from The Greatest Showman. That's the Hugh Jackman musical, and this seems to be something that's happening with her across the board at this point. Now, Ed Sheeran proved in court years ago that he could take four chords and essentially do basically any song that you could name from the last 60 years. So the courts are the place where this is typically decided. But I did just want to bring that up. It is the story that won't go away. And that is the Lowdown from Twangtown, the Tuesday that feels like a Monday edition here, brought to you by The Boathouse on the Gator Morning Show.
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7.9. It's getting wild out there, y'all. Best hang with us and keep it grounded with some real folks playing some real country music.

about as positive of a human being, at least in the world of country music, as you ever run across. Carry on there. Kenny Chesney on the Gator Morning Show, where it is now time for the Jesus Jam of the Day. This is one of my favorites. This is Praise. Something we probably don't do enough of. We're going to do it right now. It's the Gator.

0: Investigative Morning Show. Praise there. Pretty wild weekend for me. And it started basically Friday morning when I couldn't get my equipment to work and I couldn't get the Gator Gridiron Challenge posted to the website for whatever reason. Well, I know why that didn't work. There were some network issues. And I just fought to the point of wanting to punch the computer screen. Then, was it Saturday or Sunday night? I nearly cut my left index finger off with a knife. It hurts so bad. So bad. It's on the cutting board. Didn't follow the Anthony Bourdain. Keep the fingers tucked, bro. Get them in there. I've got decent knife skills. Got lazy. Never get lazy with the knife, kids. So now I can't type really well. I ain't even tried to fool with a guitar yet. Like, I don't want to know what that's like. And then little stuff, too. I had wanted to grill all weekend. Every time I would, fire up the smoker, it'd just start raining. Like, every single time. Finally got that one worked in last night, though. By the way, in the rain. Just went ahead and I was like, I mean, it was just drizzling, but I was like, you know what? And this is just, I'm getting rained on. It's like I had 3 days of, remember in the cartoons, a little cloud would just follow the character around and just hover right over their head and just rain the whole time. That's what I felt like. Like Friday morning to, I don't know, midday yesterday. It's just kind of what it was. Raining on my parade. Sometimes it's like that, you know? But it ain't going to be like that this week. I had to tell my oldest daughter yesterday, you know, one of the things that in life, you are able to dictate your mood, whether it be positive or negative. You decide that. And it's so funny being a parent because oftentimes I realize that things are coming out of my mouth that I ain't practicing. Has that ever happened to you? Like, where it's just like, you know what? You could turn this situation positive. All you have to do is turn your attitude around. And meanwhile, and as soon as I say it, I'm like, yeah, big dog, you might have to turn your attitude around. That inner monologue. You know, maybe this is for you. So anyways, I woke up this morning, big old smile on my face, ready to attack the week. The only reason I shared those stories about nearly cutting my finger off and getting rained on nonstop, and just little things going wrong, even if it's like work-related stuff, which I had some of that over the weekend too. It just like drug on continuously. Don't let it hold you down. We're going to attack the week together. I got a lot of positive things happening this week here on the Gator Morning Show that mean positivity for you. And in the next coming segments, I'm going to tell you about all of those things. And all the fun basically starts tomorrow. I could have started the fun today. I've got some giveaways and stuff that I'm going to tell you about. But I wanted to let you know that stuff was coming beforehand. Obviously, Labor Day, we were off yesterday. So, treating this one like a Monday. So, don't go nowhere. I got good news coming up. So
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0: Welcome back to the Gator Morning Show. Turkey Creek, John Morgan, kid myself. I hope you're having a great Tuesday morning. Maybe it is the start to your week. Spent some time watching football over the weekend. The SEC got off to a good start. That's not what I wanted to talk about here, though. However, I enjoy when the Tar Heels have a bye week and I kind of, am not obligated to watch the Tar Heels play football, and I can just peruse all of the other teams in college football. And the team I was most interested in watching this past weekend was Coastal Carolina. Why? Because brand new coaching regime, Ryan Beard, in his first game, traveled to Morgantown and played West Virginia. And West Virginia came right out the gate. I mean, just right out the gate and scored a whole bunch of points. And Coastal Carolina went into the halftime down. And I was talking to Jimmy about this, actually, on Saturday. How you respond and how you make adjustments in halftime is just a massive concept behind football. It's one that's oftentimes overlooked. Boy, did they respond. Coastal Carolina just went on a scoring bender in the second half, including 17 in the fourth quarter, and honestly were an onside kickoff recovery away from, you know, having a final drive that could have, you know, tied the game or could have gone for the win. It was just a great showing of resilience in what was a loss, and that's a takeaway. I know a lot of people, you know, if I were doing a sports talk radio show this morning, there would be some pushback and folks might say there's no such thing as a good loss. Well, when you have a football team that shows resilience and perseverance on top of it, yeah, that's a massive, massive takeaway. So Coastal Carolina returns this coming Saturday in the home opener. It's a night game as well. Fordham rolls into town, and I've got tickets to give away, and I'm going to do that tomorrow at 7:40. Four of them, as a matter of fact, because I want you to be able to take the kids and put your teal on, go do the whole Teal Town experience, and support Coastal Carolina in what will be Coach Beard's very first game right here in Conway. So, like I said earlier on the Gator Morning Show, a lot of positive things to talk about as far as Gator Nation is concerned, opportunities for you to win things. Like I said, my giveaway show on Friday just got all kinds of screwy, and so I'm just going to do that all week long with the giveaways. It's the Gator Morning Show.
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0: It is the Gator Morning Show. Welcome back. It's a Tuesday. For me, it feels like a Monday. I was off yesterday, and so we're having to hit the reset button. And typically on a Monday, I wouldn't have guests on the show because I don't like to ask people to get up on a Monday and come and see me because who wants to start their week with additional tasks? But I do have a guest today, and I'm very excited about this. I've been keeping this. I didn't want my kids to know that I was going to be doing something here in just a couple of days because they're like my oldest is going to want to skip school, and I cannot encourage her to do that, even though I would like for her to come with me. I am joined by a first-time guest, and we do have a rule here on the Gator Morning Show. When it's your first time, tell everybody who you are, where you're from, and a little bit about yourself. So go ahead.
1: Hi, everyone. My name's Alicia. I work for Lazarus Entertainment Group, which has Broadway Grand Prix and Myrtle Waves Water Park down here at the beach. I'm actually from South Florida. It's where I was born and raised and been here for 10 years, so I feel like I'm a bit native now to this area, but I'm here to talk about Grand Prix's newest attraction, which is the batting cages.
0: And I couldn't be more excited because I guess it was about three, four weeks ago, something like that. Angie came to me and she was like, hey, the Grand Prix's opening some batting cages and there may be a remote situation. And I'm like, wait a minute. You mean that for like a couple hours, I'm going to go and promote the fact that we got batting cages, but you better believe I'm taking some cuts while I'm out there.
1: Oh, yeah.
0: Where are you from in South Florida?
1: So I grew up in Pembroke Pines, Florida, which is a little bit north of Miami. But my family's lived there for pretty much their whole life. So
0: Dolphins fan. Here.
1: Ooh, I'm going to disappoint you.
0: Well,
1: it's the one Florida team I am not a fan of.
0: Wait a minute. So who do you like?
1: My dad grew up in California for a big part of his life, so he was a Oakland Raider fan or LA Raider fan, so I hopped on that bandwagon.
0: Well, and you know what? That's fun. Because I thought you were going to swerve and go the other direction, because everybody that I meet from South Florida has some sort of bizarre New England tie.
1: Oh, no.
0: And they live down there, and they pull for the Patriots, and I'm like, what are you people doing? But listen.
1: No, I suffer. I have a very bad team.
0: You suffer. The Dolphins went to a Super Bowl the last time. I was three years old when that happened. We suffered together. But back to the batting cages. That's what we're here to do. So just give us an overview on these batting cages.
1: Yeah, absolutely. So they're brand new. They're fantastic. We have five bays, but each bay does baseball and softball. So
0: Sweet.
1: You don't have to wait for a particular bay to do what you want to do. It's incredible. It does fast pitch and it does slow pitch. So it goes anywhere from 35 miles per hour to 70, which when that whips at 70 miles at you, you are pretty shocked at what it does. Does curveballs, does knuckleballs. Yep, it does everything.
0: Wait a minute.
1: Yes.
0: Oh, Uncle Charlie coming to me with the big hook. I am down for this. All
1: That's
0: right.
1: Incredible.
0: Let's go. And we are doing a grand opening event.
1: Yes. So next Tuesday is our cutting ceremony over at the batting cages. So we have that next Tuesday at 10:30. And then they are open right now, so you can come. Park's open at 12 today, from 12 to 7. You can come to the batting cages. It's 15 pitches per round.
0: Sweet.
1: And if you don't like the speed or what pitch you have, you can stop it and adjust it within your 15 pitches. So it's incredible.
0: So my oldest daughter, her name's Nora. She's 10. That's the one I was talking about earlier. She literally said to me, I had a long weekend, so I don't know if it was Saturday or Sunday, but we were riding down the road, and she said, she wants to go to the Grand Prix. I want to say this, too, while we're at it. If you drive by the bypass and you see go-karts going around the track out by the road and you've never been before, you're missing out. There are rides for, like, kids. My youngest is three.
1: Yep.
0: So you guys have things for my three-year-old. You have a pretty massive arcade inside as well. There's more than just go-karts. And now the newest attraction, batting cages. I cannot encourage you enough. I'll tell you what. Also, too, I had mentioned just before you got here that I was going to do a slew of giveaways this week. And I have tickets to Myrtle Beach Grand Prix that I'll be giving away this week, too. I want you to come join me next Tuesday. Again, you can go now. But the batting cages, the ribbon cutting is happening next Tuesday at 10:30, and the Gator will be there. If you want to come laugh and get some free comedy, I'll throw a helmet on and step in the batting cage, and you can come laugh at me. This has been a pleasure. I appreciate you coming
1: Absolutely.
0: In.
1: Thank you for having us.
0: Of course. And you guys have a lot of stuff going on throughout the year at your multiple venues. You have an open door policy. Anytime you'd like to come back, I'd love to have you. Thank you.
1: Thanks so much. Appreciate it.
0: Got it. It's the Gator Morning Show. More coming up.
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Not Hardee's, home of the Frisco Burger, but Hardee with Truck Bed there. Ladies from Co-Wetzel announced. Jaded, it's a Gator.

Welcome back to the Gator Morning Show. There's a story out. It actually broke over the weekend. I think I saw it. I believe it was probably Sunday. But there was a report that was released about streaming services and how their prices have just steadily increased to the point that they have surpassed, historically, any major cable company's price increases. Let me just break this down for you so that it's easier to follow along with what I'm trying to say. Apple TV launched in 2019. $4.99 a month. It's tripled since. Disney Plus launched that same year. It was $6.99 without ads. Now it's $12 with ads. And Netflix Premium is up 125% since 2013. And the cheapest tier of Paramount Plus is up 80% over the past 5 years. Now, what this study found was that it cost about $150 a month to have all eight major streaming services without ads or bundle commitments. 4 years ago, that number was $90. So what is streaming cycling? Well, that's when you subscribe to one service at a time and alternate. Like, you might have Apple TV until you've watched all that stuff, and then you go to Netflix, or you go over to Prime. Then when you're called up, maybe you switch to Netflix. This is big with, again, according to this study, this is huge with the younger generations, like Gen Z. And it's possible that if everybody started doing it, maybe the streamers would realize that, you know,

0: who I work with here and been like, what thing is the game on tonight? Where can I find that particular thing? As a matter of fact, Elise, who was just here with me from Broadway Grand Prix, we were talking about that with movies. Turns out she's a huge film nerd. And so she sat here talking movies to me for 30 minutes or something. It was a lot of fun. But we were talking about a particular movie that I watched over the weekend, and she asked me where she could find that. I had to Google it. And I just watched the thing like on Saturday. At what point do we start cutting? I don't know what the term would be, because when we were getting rid of cable, that was cut the cord. I don't know what we would call it now. We have to get rid of some of this stuff. And I don't need to read this study to explain to you how all these prices have gone up, because you and I live the same exact way. Every once in a while, my wife will be like, hey, did you see how much Netflix costs now? Or again, fill in the blank. I'm not trying to, you know, show favoritism towards any streaming service. Just food for thought. And that story that I found over the weekend was incredibly interesting, because now, after cutting the cord, turns out we're paying more than we ever did. So, Gator.
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Boozy and Jelly Roll, who can't seem to stay out of the news these days. Luke Combs, more of a silent profile, sleepless in a hotel room. It's a Gator Morning Show.

0: Gator Morning Show. And ladies and gentlemen, that's a wrap. I want to thank our guest today and then apologize to a guest I was supposed to have that thought that I wasn't at work today. So she left, but it was because I didn't check my phone. That was Savannah from Myrtle Beach Harley. So she's coming a day later this week. She didn't know I was here because I'm not driving my car. I'm driving the iHeart car. And so she pulled in and was like, oh, Adam's not. Well, she texted me. She was like, I'm in the parking lot. But Elise from Broadway Grand Prix, who you may have heard with us today, that was our first time guest, came in the 8 o'clock hour. I didn't check my phone because I was talking to Elise. So Savannah, I'm very sorry. I've already called Savannah and spoke to her. She's either coming tomorrow or Thursday. Very busy week here at the Gator. Guest every day. Don't forget, Coastal has their home opener on Saturday. I've got tickets to give away tomorrow. We're going to do that at 7:40. I've got to unload these Zach Brown Band tickets. We're doing that. And we were speaking with Elise today about Broadway Grand Prix. They're opening their batting cages next Tuesday. The ribbon cutting is at 10:30. I will be there for that. And so I'm going to give away Broadway Grand Prix tickets as well. So you can come take some hacks or cut a couple of laps or play in the arcade, whatever you fancy. Going to make all of that available for the rest of the week here on the Gator Morning Show. Jeff Benton is taking over for me. I think that's it. I think we can shut it down now. Love on everybody. Got enough hate in the world. Reach out to somebody you hadn't talked to in a long time. You never know what folks are dealing with. You might change somebody's life. And whatever it is you have going on today, please be safe because I want to make sure that you return. When the Gator Morning Show does, it'll be tomorrow morning at 6 a.m. I'll do a better job next time.
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Bailey Zimmerman, Chevy Silverado, Gator 107.9. Commercial free music rolls on inside 10. And daggum, man, where did the holiday weekend go? Seems like we were just excited about the holiday. Now it's over. At least Monday's back there inside of Tuesday. It's Post Malone now, Morgan Wallen on the Gator.

0: Little Kenny Chesney for you and Gator 107.9, number one for New Country. It's called Carry On. Sunshine today, mid to upper 80s, so not a bad looking Tuesday. I'm Jeff Benton. Here's Chase Rice.
1: We've been to both Carolinas, seen a big Montana sky, driven up and down the coast a few times, London, Paris, paradise. But ain't got much memory of the scenes, come to think I missed them all.

Speaking of the coast, remember five for beach, you and me. That sunset, cliffs by the sea, and the night rolled in. And you still talk about that moon that I can't recall, but God, I.

0: 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Conway, North Myrtle Beach, Surfside. I got friends up in Calabash listening to the Gator. We are Gator 107.9 and always number one for new country. Thank you guys for hanging on with us. We appreciate that as we get back to a Tuesday morning, back to work, back to school after a long Labor Day weekend. I hope you guys had a fantastic Labor Day weekend. Yesterday, I was scrolling the social media sites. I saw cookouts. I saw people out by the pool. I saw some folks at the river. I saw some folks recovering from the Southern 500 in Darlington. That was me. So we were there over the weekend. So nevertheless, hopefully you had a good holiday weekend. Back to the Gator. We'll keep the music rolling, too, as we get you through your work day, whatever day you got going. Sugarland's on the way, commercial free. John Morgan in the next 10 minutes. His big hit, Kid Myself. We'll do some Sam Hunt and Morris coming up on the Gator.
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107.9 Live Local Hometown. I believe Sugarland is coming to the North Charleston Coliseum or one of the venues in North Charleston. I need to check that, but I think it's coming up very, very soon. I'm Jeff Benton. Here's John Morgan, his big single. It's called Kid Myself from the Gator. Good morning.

Probably the hottest singer in the world right now, huh? Ella Langley and Be Her. Inside commercial free music. I am Jeff Benton. 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

0: It's Morgan Wallen Ben by now on the Gator. It's commercial free inside 11. I'm Jeff Benton. All right, the Spotify's 2026 Songs of Summer was released. Couple of pop songs up there in the top. You know what number two is? Ella Langley, Choosing Texas. Of course, it's the top of everything. Darius Rucker's on the Gator now.
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2: 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'Cause she's a gold digger with a quick trigger. 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

0: on my horseback.
1: Yeah, the latest from Cody Johnson. It's called Horseback. Gator 107.9, number one for New Country. A few rules changing today in the city of Myrtle Beach. I'll tell you about them coming up. Hang on. Jeff Benton with Mitchell Tenpin.

0: right. Yeah, it's Luke Bryan, Country, and She Knows It on your iHeart Country station in Myrtle Beach, Gator 107.9. Having a good Tuesday. It is the 8th day of September. If you're like me, you lost track of days. Yeah, it is September 8th, 2026. Jeff Benton, 107.9, social media. And, saying so long to summer means, changing up some of the beach laws in Myrtle Beach. I was reading on the Myrtle Beach City government page. Labor Day marked the end of a few in-season beach laws that are enforced throughout the peak summer, along the beaches here along the Grand Strand. So now dogs and bicycles are permitted on the beach and the Myrtle Beach Boardwalk at any time. Dogs must be leashed and owners are required to clean up after their pets. Seasonal restrictions for dogs and bicycles on the beach and boardwalk, that doesn't return until May 1st. 2027. So a little lax in the dogs and the bicycles. So there you go. Tents and shading devices up to 12 by 12 square feet are allowed after Labor Day, and they must be placed in a line on or behind the established umbrella line. So there are a couple of changes that a lot of you guys like this time of year. You can check out the Myrtle Beach City Government Facebook page for all the details.
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Dylan Scott. It's My Girl, Gator 107.9. If you like America's Got Talent, actually watched it some last week. And the quarterfinals continue tonight at 8 on NBC. If you like AGT, I'm Jeff. Here's Zach John King, y'all.

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Anybody go to the movies this past Labor Day weekend? Well, it was a little low-key at the box office this weekend, but Spider-Man still making a lot of money. It stayed on top of the box office. I still hadn't seen it, but yeah, I want to go see Spider-Man.

Eighth, how you look? It is Josh Ross, Gator 107.9, number one for New Country, your home of the Gator Morning Show with Adam. Yeah, weekday morning 6 to 10. Y'all can tune in to get ready for school and work and check out Adam. Do it again. And tomorrow morning, how about it? Here's Hardy and Friends. My name.

Hey, I want to shout out to my friends over at Nye's Pharmacy in Conway who love the Gator. They're always listening to the Gator. I got to get over there and have lunch. They have lunch every day, and I know today they had grilled shrimp. They got like hamburger steak and stuff like that. They got like a, you know, I guess a soda fountain type menu. I got to go there. Anyway, they love the Gator. Nye's Pharmacy in Conway. Keep being

Lauren, Elena, and Chase Matthew. We're doing that one by request this afternoon. It's All My Exes. It's on the Gator. Good afternoon, everybody. Sunshine. Mid to upper 80s. I am Jeff Benton. A little bit less humidity than we've had over the past, you know, couple of weeks or so. A little breezy out there. Jeff Benton, 107.9 social media. I want to shout out to a local business and tell them thank you for listening to the Gator. Guarantee you they're playing it in the store right now. And that's Walpert's Department Store in downtown Loras. Those folks have been in business for 99 years. I went in there, I'm buying me a new suit. I hear the Gator playing all over the place. Tony Mills, the owner, and Miss Ann were in there. They're working hard. Miss Margaret and Cameron and all the folks in there that love this radio station. And y'all know I love hometown businesses. And I got to go back there soon, pick up my suit and, you know, get what I order. But nevertheless, they're a local mom and pop business listening to the Gator. Walpert's Department Store in Loras. Downtown Loras. I love them. Thanks for listening to the Gator and all you.

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Yeah, man, I need a favor. It's Jelly Roll on the Gator. Today, by the way, National Star Trek Day. I've never seen Star Trek in my life. It's the 60th anniversary of the show's premiere. Oh, man, and I've never seen Star Trek. Do I need to? Anyway, y'all go watch all the episodes. Go ahead.

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Jason Aldean on the Gator. Today also is National Ants on a Log Day. Do y'all know what that is? Ants on a log. All right, it's a celery stick with peanut butter with raisins on top. It's a snack. Ants on a log. Look at it. Think about it. I guess it's pretty good, too. Stella Lefty now. It's Boston. On a train.

Yeah, y'all, everybody put your hands up. It's Jelly Roll on the Gator. I am Jeff Benton. What's up, y'all? Hey, my friend Shirley is always listening to the Gator. She has to go to chemo a few times a week. She's got her earbuds listening to the Gator, and I love her so much. Miss Shirley, I hope you're having a fantastic day. Here's Bailey Zimmerman now.

0: Yeah, Rascal Flatts Life is a highway. Gator 107.9. We're number one for New Country, rolling right along the side of Tuesday afternoon. It is Jeff Benton. Now, you got me to 3 o'clock this afternoon. Y'all stay up and watch college football last night. That's kind of a bit of a reason why I'm dragging. It was a 7:30 kickoff, just before kickoff, with the Mustangs, the SMU Mustangs, and Florida State. Looks like the power went out last night. And then they had a hard time getting the power on. It was a 90-minute power outage delay, and then it was a good ball game. And I didn't see the end, but SMU ended up beating Florida State 27-24 in a stadium where all the lights weren't on. All the communications between the coaches and players wasn't working. The referees' electronics weren't working. The PA system wasn't working. They had to do old-timey football and getting the plays to the quarterback. So real football game last night. It was good. 27-24 SMU over FSU. So good one for a Monday night. All right, more music all the way. Keep it on the Gator, won't you?
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So I got a question. Somebody told me over the weekend that a couple of businesses already had their Christmas up. Things are selling for Christmas. Is that true? I mean, we still, you know, we don't even get to Halloween or Thanksgiving, and Christmas is already up. Although, I want to go see what's up. Where are they? Where are these Christmas things up at, huh?

Morgan, kid myself in the middle of an extra long Mega Music Gatorthon. Gator 107.9, sunshine 86 to around 90 this afternoon in some spots. A little breezy too. Enjoy your Tuesday. I'm Jeff. Here's Chris Young.

0: knew it, I knew you. It's Taylor Swift on your iHeart Country station in Myrtle Beach. Gator 107.9, number one for New Country. I'm Jeff Benton. Howdy, everybody. It's a Tuesday afternoon. It's the 8th day of September. Jeff Benton, 107.9, Snapchat, Facebook, Instagram, over on X. Kind of a mixed bag of feelings, I guess, this Tuesday after a weekend of college football. Of course, the South Carolina Gamecocks went in pretty big this weekend. Then Clemson had a tough game, tough loss on the road this past weekend at LSU. And then Coastal Carolina University losing to West Virginia. But, you know, they had a tough start at the beginning of the game, but really played a pretty good game. Lost, but, you know, to the very experienced West Virginia Mountaineers, not a bad game for CCU. CCU coming home this weekend. We'll be talking more about that later on in the week. But kind of mixed emotions, I guess. But, hey, college football season is here. Get ready. We'll keep you posted right here at the Gator.
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Anybody go to the race over in Darlington this past Sunday night? I was there. It was beautiful as the sunset. I took a beautiful sunset picture. I'm like, oh, this is going to end up on Ed Piotrowski's page or somewhere. And it didn't. 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Daggone.

see here, y'all. If I take a lunch break, personal break, snack break, two bathroom breaks, gotta get that bathroom time in, and a screen time break, I should be able to get in a solid 4 hours of work. I wish me luck. Number one for new country, Gator 107.9.

Hate how you look. It is Josh Ross. Man, we're getting you through the 2 o'clock hour. If you're a 5 o'clock worker, hang in there. We're getting close to quitting day, quitting time on this Tuesday. I am Jeff Benton. This young man played CCMF a few years ago, and he's so good. We need a new single from Matt Stell. This is Prayed for You on the Gator.

Beat by you, Luke Holmes, the Gator 107.9. Just before 3 o'clock, I am Jeff Benton. Just about time for me to roll out the door. But let's look at the forecast from the ABC 15 Weather Authority Weather Center. Well, what you see is what you get. Sunshine this afternoon. A little breezy with a high of 86. A few clouds around tonight. Not bad. Down to 74. Sunshine, 85 tomorrow. A few clouds, 86 on Thursday. And also a few clouds, 88 on Friday. Not a bad looking week at all. See you tomorrow. Well, you know

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1: 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All right. Well, before you leave her place, you need to at least raid the pantry and fridge.
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The Grand Strand's number one for new country, Gator 107.9. Elle Langley, she has a tradition with her crew. When it's somebody's birthday, they plant their face in the birthday cake. Hopefully that means they have a separate cake that everybody can eat from after the whole face plant. Be nasty eating that one.

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1: These next 3 months, quite a few albums coming out. Hudson Westbrook here going to be dropping Major Look on November 6th, a total of 16 songs. That's a marathon of listening there. Here's Painted You Pretty.

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1: Eat a lot of hot dogs these past 3 days. 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You know, we're off some calories.

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1: When Zach John King here first moved to Nashville, he wrote songs by day and waited tables at night. It's Get to Drinkin'.

Hey, my name's Corey. I'm the Grand Strand's number one for new country. 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

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If you live to work, we got to get you reprioritized. Yeah. 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

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Ready for the first NFL game of the season tomorrow? A Wednesday game. I love it. Can we have it every week? Here's Luke Collins at BYU.

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No matter where you are in Myrtle Beach, the best country, it always plays right here with us. Thank you so much for turning on Gator 107.9, the Grand Strand's number one for new country. 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
1: Appreciate you having us on. 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

0: 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Missy, you can go ahead and hang up with me. I got your Billy Currington on.
1: 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Thank you.
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Luke Combs and Be By You. My name is Wayne D, trying to hear from you. Open up your phone. Dial this number. We're going to open up the phone lines for the Kickstart call. 1-877-367-4432. We'll get to you in a couple of minutes here.

It's Wayne D on the Grand Strands, number one for new country. 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
1: I don't know if she's happy to be back, but she's here, Tay, getting ready to dive into the biggest stories in Nashville.
2: 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Yes. So Lainey Wilson is making country music history again. This is pretty cool.
1: 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We'll dive into that more. iHeart Country Roundup is just minutes away.

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So thanks for turning us on. 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